0: did not have it physically at the station yet, and now we do. And that's always exciting, because I get to play something from a record again. And there are no rules. I could play the same songs from as many records as I want, but I don't know. I feel like it gives me extra permission if we get it on physical wax. Also new, and this is like new, like came out the other day new, Cell Ray from Chicago are back with The Price of Gas. It's going up, and they are now on Exploding in Sound. Good for them. Best of luck on this new release. I highly anticipate it. A compilation benefit comp from Philly's Inherited Wasteland, and that is the band Sensual World covering Wipers with Telepathic Love. And the last song in the set, Danny Christmas with New, but new with like umlauts. N-U with umlauts. You get the vibe, you get the idea. We're about to play Chauncey's Studio B session. If you're an avid WFMU listener, you've probably heard them before. They've played on Nate the K Show. So this is their second appearance in the flesh at the station. And yeah, they got a new record called Trademark. It's out on Feel It Records, another label you know you can always trust for something good. They stopped by, they played a few songs, we had a great time. Gil Schuster was very kind to engineer for us. He did a great job when he engineered for CS Cleaner, so I knew I had to call him back. Oh, and I see some of the band is in the chat. I'm glad they're here so they can hear it. All right, let's get to it. It's time for Chauncey.
1: Hi guys, we're Chauncey. We're from Cincinnati.

We're Chauncey from Cincinnati. You just heard Dressing the Part and Just Like Them. Happy Wednesday. Halfway through the week, we're going to play a song called A Dog's Best Man.

0: pushing on you.
1: I'm pushing on me.
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1: I want to see.
0: I'm pushing on you.
1: I'm pushing on me.
0: I'm a pushing up, I'm pushing up, I'm pushing up.

0: 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That was Version and Finance.
1: We got one more. For this one goes out to Sydney.

Thank you so much to Chauncey for coming on the show. They rocked it. I love them. They make the best music. And thank you so much to I can't speak tonight. Thanks to Gil for engineering. You heard, let's reverse back announce it, at the top of the set, Dressing the Part, which was the first single from their new album. Then you heard Just Like Them, A Dog's Best Man, Bypass, Version, Finance, and at the end, Company Man. And if you're wondering why that was especially shouted out to me, it's because that's my favorite song by them. It was the last one on their first album, and they don't really play it anymore. But whenever I see them, I request it. And sometimes they'll do it. So it was very kind that they did it for the show. And now I have it forever. Well, I have the original recording, but I have a live version of it forever and ever. Mwahaha. It fell right into my trap. So yeah, new album, Trademark, is out at Feel It Records. Buy it wherever fine records are sold. And if they don't have it, it must not be a fine record store. Let's play some more music.

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Before that, you heard Cor Alendex. Track is Fatigue. I believe that's also a band where those are their last recordings, new recordings, but the last of them. Losing too many good bands. People start new bands. I really was thinking about this the other day, like in my local circles. I don't think there's been a new band that I've been excited about in the past maybe 6 months, 2 years. Like there's new bands from the past few years, but there's not anyone like just formed. So people form new stuff. I know we're all booked. I know all of you have bands already, but just make another one. No big deal. You don't need a life. You don't need a job. You could just make music. One newer band, although not from within the past year, like they have existed, but they are putting out great new stuff. K9 from, I think they're from Virginia. Yeah, I've seen them a few times. They rock. And that's from their new tour tape, Takes You Places. The track is called Get Loaded and Smile. You also heard brand new surprise, Eddie Current Suppression Ring. We love a surprise. The track is called On My Way Home. Retired Boxer, it's a band from Berlin. And I accidentally played two songs. I didn't mean to, but good thing I enjoy them. You heard Permanent Reputation and Mustard. I played an entire tape for you. Before that, The Broccolis. Broccolis. From Japan. That was released in 2019. And the entire tape is like 3 minutes long. So why not play the whole tape for you? So you heard the tracks from Four Songs Tape, Green and Mean, Broccoli's Next Door, Diving to the T, and Don't Talk to Me. I don't mind broccoli. But I don't think I've eaten it in a hot second. I think the only time I got broccoli in my diet is when I get Chinese food and there's like randomly two pieces of steamed broccoli in there. No matter what you order, there's broccoli. Like you get the orange chicken, there's broccoli. And I love the two random steamed pieces of broccoli. I wonder where that decision came from. That every order must include a little bit of broccoli. Maybe they just care for our health. People at the Chinese restaurant. And that's why they do it. Friction before that with The Cord on the Back. It's another Japanese band, but that one's from 1979 from the compilation record Tokyo Rockers. It was extremely influential to getting punk rock popular in Japan. And the top of the step, top of the set. I cannot talk. I can never talk. That's the band F Word with Do the Nile. There's a bootleg screen printer I've liked for a while called Do the Nile, and I didn't realize it was named after a song. So that was fun to learn. But I don't think they really make shirts that often anymore, and I always wanted one. I never got one. That's the way the cookie crumbles. You can't wait for these things. You gotta go, go, go. You gotta move while the button's hot. Speaking about moving, there's some cool events to get you moving and grooving coming up at Monty Hall. Ah, okay. Got film night on 6-7. 6-7. Sunday, 6-7. Film night, Mr. Nobody against Putin. Sounds really cool. It's about a teacher who wants to expose what's happening, the invasion of Ukraine, at his school. And he's facing the ethical dilemma of working
in a system defined by propaganda and violence. Very relevant, very interesting. You should go see it. And then on 6:14, film night hosted by DJ Telephonic Todd, with a Q&A to follow by the filmmakers, Peter Asher, Everywhere Man. And this film is the extraordinary life story of Peter Asher, pop star, producer, manager, and confidant to many famous peoples that you've heard of. So go see a movie. I'll talk about what movies I've seen in a later mic break. Until then, you're just gonna have to listen to these silly tunes I like to play on WFMU.

0: Supposing that the centripetal force is inversely proportional to the square of the distance of the places from the center, bum, it is required to define the spaces which a body falling directly describes in given times. Bum. Case 1. If the body does not fall perpendicularly, it will describe some conic section whose focus is placed in the center of force. Bum. Suppose that conic section to be ARBP and its focus S. Bum. And first, if the figure be an ellipse, bum, upon the greater axis thereof AB describe the semicircle ADB. Bum. And let the right line DPC pass through the falling body. Bum. Making right angles with the axis. Bum. And drawing DS. Bum. PS, the area ASD. Bum. Will be proportional to the area ASP. Bum. And therefore also to the time. Bum. The axis AB. Bum. Still remaining the same. Bum. Let the breadth of the ellipse. Bum. Be continually diminished. Bum. And the area ASD. Bum. Will always remain proportional to the time. Bum. Suppose that breadth. Bum. To be diminished ad infinitum. Bum. And the orbit ARP. Bum. In that case. Bum. Coinciding with the axis AB. Bum. And the focus S. Bum. With extreme point of the axis B. Bum. The body will descend to the right line AC. Bum. And the area ABD. Bum. Will become proportional to the time. Bum. Therefore, the space AC. Bum. Will be given which the body describes. Bum. In a given time. Bum. By its perpendicular fall. Bum. From the place A. Bum. If the area ADP. Bum. Is taken proportional to the time. Bum. From the point D. Bum. The right line DC. Bum. Is let fall perpendicularly. Bum. On the right line. Bum. AB. Bum.
1: Bum.
0: Bum.
1: Bum.
0: Bum.

Case 2. If the figure RPB is an hyperbola on the same principal diameter, AB describe the rectangular hyperbola BED. And because there exist between the several areas and the heights CP and CD relations, CSP is to CSD as CBF is to P. And since the area SPFB varies as the time in which the body P will move through the arc PFB, the area SDEB will also vary as that time. Let the latest rectum of the hyperbolum RPB be diminished in infinitum, the transverse axis remaining the same. And the arc PB will come to coincide with the right line of CB, and the focus S with the vertex B, and the right line SD with the right line BD. And therefore, the area BDEB will vary as the time in which the body C, by its perpendicular descent, describes the line CBQEI. Case 3. And by the like argument, if the figure RPB is a parabola, and to the same principal vertex B, another parabola, BED, is described, that may always remain given, while the former parabola, in whose perimeter the body P moves, by having its latest rectum diminished and reduced to nothing, comes to coincide. The parabolic segment BDEB will vary as the time in which the body P or C will descend to the center S or B, QEI. The things above found being supposed, I say, that the velocity of a falling body in any place C is to the velocity of a body describing a circle. At the distance BC, as the square root of the ratio of AC, the distance of the body from the remoter vertex A of the circle or rectangular hyperbola to 1/2 AB, the principal semi-diameter of the figure. Let AB, the common diameter of both figures, RPB, DEB. And draw a right line PT that may touch the figure RPB in P, and likewise cut that common diameter AB, produced if need be, in T. And let SY be perpendicular to this line, and BQ perpendicular to this diameter, and suppose the latest rectum of the figure RPB to be L. From corollary 9, proposition 16, it is manifest that the velocity of a body moving in the line RPB about the center S in any place P is to the velocity of a body describing a circle about the same center at the distance SP, as the square root of the ratio of the rectangle 1/2 LSP to SY squared. For by the properties of the conic sections, AC, CB is to CP squared as 2AO to L, and therefore 2CP squared AO over ACP is equal to L. Therefore, those velocities are to each other as the square root of the ratio CP squared AOSP over ACB. Moreover, by the properties of the conic sections, CO is to BO as BO is to TO. Thence, CO plus BO is to BO as BO plus TO is to TO. And CO is to BO as CB is to BT. From this, BO minus CO is to BO as BT.

When Edith says to give her some eggs, you gotta give that woman the eggs she requested, because she's a very nice lady. And she deserves it. That was Lung Leg, track Edith Massey, dedicated to the actress famous for her appearances in John Waters films. Her whole thing about eggs is in the movie Pink Flamingos. You also heard the Retail Simps. Love that there's... You never know what to expect from those guys. Like, they joke that they broke up and then they came back as a different band and now they're back as the Retail Simps. But the Retail Simps like to change their name with every release. So technically, on this release, they're the Retina Lamps. Sure. Whatever they want, they can have. And that is from the 7-inch Quality at Your Feet. I love the art on that one. It's like old photos of shoes. Very cool stuff. Mars, before that, with 81 Warren Street from the new Hozak live collection. That one is live at the Village Gate in 77. The long rhythmic instrumental before that was the Intercommunal Free Dance Music Orchestra. The track was African Rhythmology. And that's another record that I've played before, but now we have it physically at the station, so I had to play it again. It's so great. And it's two editions. We have both records, which is very exciting. Thank you, Jessica, if you're listening, for getting that for us, because it's super cool. I was dancing around. You should be glad you were not here, because I'm kind of an awful dancer. But it got me on my feet, what can I say? And I was feeling really sleepy. So give it to the Intercommunal Free Dance Music Orchestra to wake me up. The long mathematical equation you heard was Connie Beckley with Two Faust, A Footnote. And that's from the compilation album from Audio Arts in 1982. Live to Air are the Soundworks. It's all spoken word sound art, which I like a lot, but I try not to bombard you too much with. You just get a taste. And I tried to look up this piece to learn more about it, and there really wasn't much. But I found the accompanying lithograph of the same name that depicts Sir Isaac Newton and a bunch of physical math graphs. So maybe she was reading something related to him. I don't know. It's a mystery. It was pretty cool. And I like that they just said bum, bum, bum. The Times with the track Dada Won't Buy Me a Bauhaus. That's just a perfect title. Too funny. Can't beat that. And at the top of the set, David Havilosa of The Microwaves with Record Player. Because being meta on the radio is always fun. I like songs about records. I like songs about the radio. What can I say? I'm just like the Oscars when they nominate movies about making movies. It's so predictable. Speaking of movies, I saw I Love Boosters this past week, the new Boots Riley movie. Loved it. So awesome. I feel like it might be polarizing to a few, but I enjoyed it. I like Boots' sensibilities. I liked his work musically with The Coup, and I really liked Sorry to Bother You, so I went in with high hopes, and they were met. The movie is filled with color, great music from Tune Yards. They use the main theme by Tune Yards a lot, but it is really catchy, so I don't blame them. If you haven't heard it, it's just like, hi, hi, hey, ho, hey, ho, hi, ho, hey, ho. And that rocks. We need more phonetics in our scores. So yeah, if you have a chance, go see it. If you liked every
Everything Everywhere All at Once. You'll probably like this movie. Kiki Palmer's fabulous. Demi Moore plays the evil fast fashion executive. There's all sorts of cameos from comedians and... yeah, what else could you want, you know? I know what I want. I want to hear another song. So stick around. 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

1 minute from now, the plane will begin at the fellow thereafter. 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

Now you've all heard the hi hi hey ho, hey hey ho, hi hey ho song. So, can't say you haven't heard it, because you have. It was Toon Yards with hi ho. Different from the Seven Dwarfs hi ho. Different hi ho. Don't get it twisted. You also heard Glorious Strangers with Modern Life. And that's from a label that only had one release called Fun City. And that's a great name for a label. So I was like, wow, all their releases are going to be so fun. And then it was just that. So we went to Fun City and all we got was Modern Life. You also heard Period Bomb, great band name, with Moon Song. It's from 2023, but we just got the record here now. And I've now heard it, and I like it. Cosi Mueller, before that, with Media Maniac. That's from a new album, Embodiment of Denial. She's a German artist that I very much enjoy. Maura Weaver collabed with Dakota Carlisle. Sorry, Dylan is the other member of the Serfs. I'm so sorry to the members of the Serfs. D.S. Carlisle is how he's going by in the remix name, and that is Museum Glass, the remix of Maura Weaver's track. Also had some house music all night long type vibes with Holy Bomb and Clandestine. That's an Australian act. Apparently they just performed for the first time in a long time, but at an Australian festival. And Clandestine featuring Ned Sublette, track is Radio Rhythm, Signal Smart. I played a track by Ned Sublette the other week, and then I went to the movies and I saw No Picnic at Film Forum, which has been running for weeks. And I finally went to see it, and then it said he did the score. I was like, oh my god, I just played a song by that guy. So I looked more into him, and it turns out that he's the guy who wrote Cowboys Are Frequently Secretly Fond of Each Other, which I only knew from, like, Willie Nelson covering it. So that's crazy. He wrote the gay cowboy anthem, Happy Pride, to all the gay cowboys who are frequently, secretly fond of each other. Synchro System, before that, with Hacienda Sweat. That's from a cool compilation called Beckett House. And it's cool because all the other stuff is twee, and then there's like a random dance track. And at the top of the set, Flash Cero con Ciudad Estelar. We've got like 10 minutes left in the show. Oh boy. Went by so quick. But that's a good thing. Up next is DJ Perro Caliente, so stay tuned for that, and I'm gonna see how much music I can fit. Till then.

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1: Like a weird man, sitting in the right side of the show.